The Happy Haunts want to thank you for hanging around while we scared up a little Halloween fun. We do hope you'll drop in again for another spooktacular celebration. 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

0: Okay, friends, the time is here. Let's all spread some Halloween cheer. Mickey and Minnie want you to play and have some fun this Halloween day. Honor your partner. Honor your corner. All right now, fellas, grab your girl and promenade with a great big twirl. Dance like a ghost, aren't they a fright? Don't be scared this Halloween night.
1: Oh, boy, happy Halloween, everybody.
2: Why, howdy, everybody.
0: Now turn to your partner and do-si-do and swing them around to and fro. Ghosts and goblins have no chance at the not-so-scary Halloween dance.
2: Oh, they certainly can bounce, can't they?
1: And how? That's some fancy stepping.
0: 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Yes, sir, folks.

0: 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Happy Halloween to all our friends. We hope this party never ends.
1: Happy Halloween, everyone.
2: Hi, everybody. Sure hope you're having a swell time.
3: Oh, boy, oh, boy, oh, boy. Get a cap down.
0: Okay, friends, the time is here. Let's all spread some Halloween cheer. Mickey and Minnie want you to play and have some fun this Halloween day. Honor your partner. Honor your corner. All right now, fellas, grab your girl and promenade with a great big twirl. Dance like a ghost, aren't they a fright? Don't be scared this Halloween night.
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0: Turn to your partner and do-si-do and swing them around to and fro. Ghosts and goblins have no chance at the not-so-scary Halloween dance.
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1: Trick or treat!
2: Gee, you're looking good out there.
0: Dance up front and form a line. Yes, sir, folks, you're doing fine. Happy Halloween to all our friends. We hope this party never ends.
1: Happy Halloween, everyone. Hope it's not so scary.
2: Yee-haw!
0: Okay, friends, the time is here. Let's all spread some Halloween cheer. Mickey and Minnie want you to play and have some fun this Halloween day. Honor your partner. Honor your corner. All right now, fellas, grab your girl and promenade with a great big twirl. Dance like a ghost, aren't they a fright? Don't be scared this Halloween night.
2: Oh, boy. Happy Halloween, everybody.
1: Why, howdy, everybody.
0: Now turn to your partner and do-si-do and swing them around to and fro. Ghosts and goblins have no chance at the not-so-scary Halloween dance.
1: Oh, they certainly can bounce, can't they?
2: And how? That's some fancy stepping.
0: Dance up front and form a line. Yes, sir, folks, you're doing fine. Happy Halloween to all our friends. We hope this party never ends.
2: Everybody, sure hope you're having a swell time.
3: Oh boy, oh boy, oh boy, get a cap down.
0: Okay, friends, the time is here. Let's all spread some Halloween cheer. Mickey and Minnie want you to play and have some fun this Halloween day. Honor your partner. Honor your corner. All right now, fellas, grab your girl and promenade with a great big twirl. Dance like a ghost, aren't they a fright? Don't be scared this Halloween night.
1: Hoedowns are so much fun, aren't they, Mickey?
2: Yee-haw!
3: Happy Halloween, everybody!
0: Turn to your partner and do-si-do and swing them around to and fro. Ghosts and goblins have no chance at the not-so-scary Halloween dance.
3: Howdy, partners!
1: Trick or treat!
2: Gee, you're looking good out there.
0: Dance up front and form a line. Yes, sir, folks, you're doing fine. Happy Halloween to all our friends. We hope this party never ends.
1: Happy Halloween, everyone. Hope it's not so scary.
2: Yee-haw!
0: Okay, friends, the time is here. Let's all spread some Halloween cheer. Mickey and Minnie want you to play and have some fun this Halloween day.

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0: You are a bold and courageous person, afraid of nothing. 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
1: Pay attention, you better beware. 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

0: 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Playful tricks, frightful treats. 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
1: Ghosts and ghouls, skeletons and bats, monsters, fools, don't forget the black cat. 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

0: Now, who could that be?
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1: This is what I live for. 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The Lucas of Rugacum, winds of the Caspian Sea. Larynxis, Lasitis, Max Laryngitis, La Voce to me. Now sing. 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
2: Unfortunate souls in pain in the end.
1: Yes. Yes! 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
2: Unfortunate souls in pain.
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0: Why, we've only begun to heat things up. 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
1: If you decide to join us, make final arrangements now. 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

Welcome, my friends, to the most spirited season of them all. I am your host, your ghost host. The 999 Happy Haunts and I are ready to materialize for a spooktacular celebration. 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

You are a bold and courageous person, afraid of nothing. 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

0: Jack Skellington have a tale to tell. 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

0: slide. 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

0: Now, who could that be?
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0: slide. 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

0: Now, who could that be?
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1: This is what I live for. 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The Lucas of Rugacum, winds of the Caspian Sea. 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

man. You call that magic? 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Oh, I'm really scared. So you're the ones they're talking about. When Mr. Oogie Boogie says there's trouble close at hand, you'd better pay attention now, 'cause I'm the boogeyman.

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0: Why, we've only begun to heat things up. 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
1: Ghosts and ghouls, skeletons and bats.

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0: For I, Jack Skellington, have a tale to tell. 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Playful tricks, frightful treats. 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

0: 4K friends, the time is here. Let's all spread some Halloween cheer. Mickey and Minnie, watching a play and have some fun this Halloween day. Honor your partner. Honor your corner. All right now, fellers, grab your girl and promenade with a great big twirl. Dance like a ghost, aren't they a fright? Don't be scared this Halloween night.
1: Oh, boy, happy Halloween, everybody.
2: Why, howdy, everybody.
0: Now turn to your partner and do-si-do and swing them around to and fro. Ghosts and goblins have no chance at the not-so-scary Halloween dance.
2: Oh, they certainly can't bounce, can't they?
1: And how? That's some fancy stepping.
0: Dance up front and form a line. Yes, sir, folks, you're doing fine. Happy Halloween to all our friends. We hope this party never ends.
2: Happy Halloween, everyone.
1: Hi, everybody. Sure hope you're having a swell time.
3: Oh, boy, oh, boy, oh, boy.
0: Okay, friends, the time is here. Let's all spread some Halloween cheer. Mickey and Minnie, want you to play and have some fun this Halloween day. Honor your partner. Honor your corner. All right now, fellers, grab your girl and promenade with a great big twirl. Dance like a ghost, aren't they a fright? Don't be scared this Halloween night.
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0: Turn to your partner and do-si-do and swing them around to and fro. Ghosts and goblins have no chance at the not-so-scary Halloween dance.
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2: Trick or treat!
1: Gee, you're looking good out there.
0: Dance up front and form a line. Yes, sir, folks, you're doing fine. Happy Halloween to all our friends. We hope this party never ends.
2: Happy Halloween, everyone. Hope it's not so scary.
1: Yee-haw!
0: Okay, friends, the time is here. Let's all spread some Halloween cheer. Mickey and Minnie, watching a play and have some fun this Halloween day. Honor your partner. Honor your corner. All right now, fellers, grab your girl and promenade with a great big twirl. Dance like a ghost, aren't they a fright? Don't be scared this Halloween night.
1: Oh, boy, happy Halloween, everybody.
2: Why, howdy, everybody.

0: Now turn to your partner and do-si-do and swing them around to and fro. Ghosts and goblins have no chance at the not-so-scary Halloween dance.
1: Oh, they certainly can bounce, can't they?
2: And how? That's some fancy stepping.
0: Dance up front and form a line. Yes, sir, folks, you're doing fine. Happy Halloween to all our friends. We hope this party never ends.
1: Happy Halloween, everyone.
2: Hi, everybody. Sure hope you're having a swell time.
3: Oh, boy, oh, boy, oh, boy. Get a cap down.
0: Okay, friends, the time is here. Let's all spread some Halloween cheer. Mickey and Minnie want you to play and have some fun this Halloween day. Honor your partner. Honor your corner. All right now, fellas, grab your girl and promenade with a great big twirl. Dance like a ghost, aren't they a fright? Don't be scared this Halloween night.
1: Hoedowns are so much fun, aren't they, Mickey?
0: Turn to your partner and do-si-do and swing them around to and fro. Ghosts and goblins have no chance at the not-so-scary Halloween dance.
3: Howdy-bodies!
1: Trick or treat!
2: Gee, you're looking good out there.
0: Dance up front and form a line. Yes, sir, folks, you're doing fine. Happy Halloween to all our friends. We hope this party never ends.
1: Happy Halloween, everyone. Hope it's not so scary.
2: Yee-haw!
0: Okay, friends, the time is here. Let's all spread some Halloween cheer. Mickey and Minnie want you to play and have some fun this Halloween day.
2: Hiya, folks!
1: Hello, everyone!
2: Oh, boy, I see you got my invitation. Welcome to our not-so-scary Halloween party.
1: Boo. We're so glad you could make it.
2: And look, the gang's all here.

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air. 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

0: Now, who could that be?
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1: This is what I live for. 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The Lucas of Rugacum, winds of the Caspian Sea. 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
2: Unfortunate souls in pain in the end.
1: Yes. 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Oh, they weren't kidding when they called me, well, a witch.
2: Unfortunate souls in pain.
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When Mr. Oogie Boogie says there's trouble close at hand, you'd better pay attention now, 'cause I'm the boogeyman.

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0: Why, we've only begun to heat things up. 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

0: 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Playful tricks, frightful treats. 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
1: Trick or treat, trick or treat, trick or treat for Halloween. 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
0: Listen up, sweet lips. 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

ไป

And now, our disembodied friends would like to serenade you with some scary oaky. Just a few of our favorite tombs that we dug up for the occasion. We hope you'll enjoy a little night music. 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

You are a bold and courageous person, afraid of nothing. 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Some say the place is haunted, but you don't believe in such myths. One dark and stormy night, a light appears in the topmost window in the tower of the old house. You decide to investigate, and you never return.

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0: Okay, friends, the time is here. Let's all spread some Halloween cheer. Mickey and Minnie want you to play and have some fun this Halloween day. Honor your partner. Honor your corner. All right now, fellas, grab your girl and promenade with a great big twirl. Dance like a ghost, aren't they a fright? Don't be scared this Halloween night.
1: Oh, boy, happy Halloween, everybody.
2: Why, howdy, everybody.
0: Now turn to your partner and do-si-do and swing them around to and fro. Ghosts and goblins have no chance at the not-so-scary Halloween dance.
2: Oh, they certainly can't bounce, can't they?
1: And how? That's some fancy stepping.
0: Dance up front and form a line. Yes, sir, folks, you're doing fine. Happy Halloween to all our friends. We have no chance at the not-so-scary Halloween dance.
2: Oh, they certainly can't bounce, can't they?
1: And how? That's some fancy stepping.
0: Dance up front and form a line. Yes, sir, folks, you're doing fine. Happy Halloween to all our friends. We hope this party...

0: Cheer, Mickey and Minnie, want you to play and have some fun this Halloween day. Honor your partner. Honor your corner. All right now, fellas, grab your girl and promenade with a great big twirl. Dance like a ghost, aren't they a fright? Don't be scared this Halloween night.
1: Hoedowns are so much fun, aren't they, Mickey?
0: Your partner and dozy dole and swing them around to and fro. Ghosts and goblins have no chance at the not so scary Halloween dance.
2: Howdy, partners!
1: Trick or treat!
3: Gee, you're looking good out there.
0: Dance up front and form a line. Yes, sir, folks, you're doing fine. Happy Halloween to all our friends. We hope this party never ends.
1: Happy Halloween, everyone. Hope it's not so scary.
3: Yee-haw!
0: Okay, friends, the time is here. Let's all spread some Halloween cheer. Mickey and Minnie, want you to play and have some fun this Halloween day. Honor your partner. Honor your corner. All right now, fellas, grab your girl and promenade with a great big twirl. Dance like a ghost, aren't they a fright? Don't be scared this Halloween night.
3: Oh, boy, happy Halloween, everybody.
1: Why, howdy, everybody.
0: Now turn to your partner and do-si-do and swing them around to and fro. Ghosts and goblins have no chance at the not-so-scary Halloween dance.
1: Oh, they certainly can't bounce, can't they?
3: And how? Some fancy stepping.
0: Dance up front and form a line. Yes, sir, folks, you're doing fine. Happy Halloween to all our friends. We hope this party never ends.
1: Happy Halloween, everyone.
3: Hi, everybody. Sure hope you're having a swell time.
2: Oh, boy, oh, boy, oh, boy.
0: Okay, friends, the time is here. Let's all spread some Halloween cheer. Mickey and Minnie want you to play and have some fun this Halloween day. Honor your partner. Honor your corner. All right now, fellas, grab your girl and promenade with a great big twirl. Dance like a ghost, aren't they a fright? Don't be scared this Halloween night.
1: Hoedowns are so much fun, aren't they, Mickey?
3: Yee-haw!
2: Happy Halloween, everybody!
0: Turn to your partner and do-si-do and swing them around to and fro. Ghosts and goblins have no chance at the not-so-scary Halloween dance.
2: Howdy, partners!
1: Trick or treat!
3: Gee, you're looking good out there.
0: Dance up front and form a line. Yes, sir, folks, you're doing fine. Happy Halloween to all our friends. We hope this party never ends.
1: Happy Halloween, everyone. Hope it's not so scary.
3: Yee-haw!
0: Okay, friends, the time is here. Let's all spread some Halloween cheer. Mickey and Minnie want you to play and have some fun this Halloween day.

feeling in the air. You better pay attention, you better beware. You never know when a ghost will appear out of the mist and the atmosphere.

0: Pay attention, you better beware. You never know when a ghost will appear out of the mist and the atmosphere.
1: Ghosts and ghouls, skeletons and bats, monsters, fools, don't forget the black cat. 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

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Just a few of our favorite tombs that we dug up for the occasion. We hope you'll enjoy a little night music. 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

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Some say the place is haunted, but you don't believe in such myths. 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

0: Okay, friends, the time is here. Let's all spread some Halloween cheer. Mickey and Minnie, want you to play and have some fun this Halloween day. Honor your partner. Honor your corner. All right now, fellas, grab your girl and promenade with a great big twirl. Dance like a ghost, aren't they a fright? Don't be scared this Halloween night.
1: Oh, boy, happy Halloween, everybody.
2: Why, howdy, everybody.
0: Now turn to your partner and do-si-doll and swing them around to and fro. Ghosts and goblins have no chance at the not-so-scary Halloween dance.
2: Oh, they certainly can bounce, can't they?
1: And how? That's some fancy stepping.
0: Dance up front and form a line. Yes, sir, folks, you're doing fine. Happy Halloween to all our friends. 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
2: Okay, friends, the time is here. Let's all spread some Halloween cheer. Mickey and Minnie, want you to play and have some fun this Halloween day. Honor your partner. Honor your corner. All right now, fellers, grab your girl and promenade with a great big twirl. Dance like a ghost, aren't they a fright? Don't be scared this Halloween night.
1: Hoedowns are so much fun, aren't they, Mickey?
0: Yee-haw!
1: Happy Halloween, everybody!
2: Turn to your partner and do-si-do and swing them around to and fro. Ghosts and goblins have no chance at the not-so-scary Halloween dance.
1: Howdy, partners!
3: Trick or treat!
0: Gee, you're looking good out there.
2: Dance up front and form a line. Yes, sir, folks, you're doing fine. Happy Halloween to all our friends. We hope this party never ends.
3: Happy Halloween, everyone. Hope it's not so scary.
0: Yee-haw!
2: Okay, friends, the time is here. Let's all spread some Halloween cheer. Mickey and Minnie want you to play and have some fun this Halloween day. Honor your partner. Honor your corner. All right now, fellers, grab your girl and promenade with a great big twirl. Dance like a ghost, aren't they a fright? Don't be scared this Halloween night.
0: Oh, boy, happy Halloween, everybody.
3: Why, howdy, everybody.
2: Now turn to your partner and do-si-do and swing them around to and fro. Ghosts and goblins have no chance at the not-so-scary Halloween dance.
3: Oh, they certainly can't bounce, can't they?
0: And how? That's some fancy stepping.
2: Dance up front and form a line. Yes, sir, folks, you're doing fine. Happy Halloween to all our friends. We hope this party never ends.
0: Everybody, sure hope you're having a swell time.
1: Oh boy, oh boy, oh boy, get the gap down.
2: Okay, friends, the time is here. Let's all spread some Halloween cheer. Mickey and Minnie want you to play and have some fun this Halloween day. Honor your partner. Honor your corner. All right now, fellers, grab your girl and promenade with a great big twirl. Dance like a ghost, aren't they a fright? Don't be scared this Halloween night.
3: Hoedowns are so much fun, aren't they, Mickey?
0: Yee-haw!
1: Happy Halloween, everybody!
2: Turn to your partner and do-si-do and swing them around to and fro. Ghosts and goblins have no chance at the not-so-scary Halloween dance.
1: Howdy, partners!
3: Trick or treat!
0: Gee, you're looking good out there.
2: Dance up front and form a line. Yes, sir, folks, you're doing fine. Happy Halloween to all our friends. We hope this party never ends.
3: Happy Halloween, everyone. Hope it's not so scary.
0: Yee-haw!
2: Okay, friends, the time is here. Let's all spread some Halloween cheer. Mickey and Minnie want you to play and have some fun this Halloween day.

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You better pay attention, you better beware. 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

0: better pay attention, you better beware. 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
1: Ghosts and ghouls, skeletons and bats, monsters, fools, don't forget the black cat. 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

0: Now, who could that be?
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1: This is what I live for. 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
2: Unfortunate souls in pain in the end.
1: Yes. Yes! Well, they weren't kidding when they called me, well, a witch.
2: Unfortunate souls in pain.
1: Listen up, sweet lips. 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

0: Trick or treat! 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

man. 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When Mr. Oogie Boogie says there's trouble close at hand, you'd better pay attention now, 'cause I'm the boogeyman.

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0: Why, we've only begun to heat things up. Let's show them just how spirited an All Hallows Eve celebration can really...

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Unlike anything you've ever seen. 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

For I, Jack Skellington, have a tale to tell. Yes, Halloween is a night filled with surprises. Playful tricks, frightful treats. 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
2: Unfortunate souls in pain in the end.
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When Mr. Oogie Boogie says there's trouble close at hand, you'd better pay attention now, 'cause I'm the boogeyman.

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1: Why, we've only begun to heat things up. 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
1: It's really not so scary.
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0: Jack Skellington have a tale to tell. 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Playful tricks, frightful treats. 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Oh, but I'm getting ahead of myself. Oh, Zero! Here, boy! Zero! Where is that dog? Zero. 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
1: Trick or treat, trick or treat, trick or treat for Halloween. 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
2: 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And Zero, you were very helpful indeed. 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Happy Halloween!

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0: to have you here. 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Playful tricks, frightful treats. 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
1: This is what I live for. 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
2: Unfortunate souls in pain in the end.
1: Yes. Yes! Oh, they weren't kidding when they called me, well, a witch.
2: Unfortunate souls in pain.
1: Listen up, sweet lips. 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

0: Trick or treat! 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

man. You call that magic? 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Well, well, well, what have we here? A trick-or-treater, huh? 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When Mr. Oogie Boogie says there's trouble close at hand, you'd better pay attention now, 'cause I'm the boogeyman.

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0: Why, we've only begun to heat things up. 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

Ladies and gentlemen, bats and ghouls, it's time to celebrate the spookiest time of year with some of your favorite Disney characters as the Magic Kingdom proudly presents the not-so-scary Mickey's Boo to You Halloween Parade!

0: feeling in the air. 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
2: Unfortunate souls in pain in the end.
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0: Now, who could that be?
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1: This is what I live for. 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The Lucas of Rugacum, winds of the Caspian Sea. 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
2: Unfortunate souls in pain in the end.
1: Yes. Yes! Oh, they weren't kidding when they called me, well, a witch.
2: Unfortunate souls in pain.
1: Listen up, sweet lips. 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

ladies and gentlemen, bats and ghouls. It's time to celebrate the spookiest time of year with some of your favorite Disney characters as the Magic Kingdom proudly presents the not-so-scary Mickey's Boo to You Halloween.

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0: 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Playful tricks, frightful treats. 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Ah, there you are, Zero. 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
1: Trick-or-treat for Halloween. Better give that treat that's good to eat. If you want to eat, have some green. Trick-or-treat. Over the snow bus. 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
2: Oh, Mickey, I just love trick-or-treating.

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0: Okay, friends, the time is here. Let's all spread some Halloween cheer. Mickey and Minnie want you to play and have some fun this Halloween day. Honor your partner. Honor your corner. All right now, fellas, grab your girl and promenade with a great big twirl. Dance like a ghost, aren't they a fright? Don't be scared this Halloween night.
1: Oh, boy, happy Halloween, everybody.
2: Why, howdy, everybody.
0: Now turn to your partner and do-si-do and swing them around to and fro. Ghosts and goblins have no chance at the not-so-scary Halloween dance.
2: Oh, they certainly can bounce, can't they?
1: And how? That's some fancy stepping.
0: Dance up front and form a line. Yes, sir, folks, you're doing fine. Happy Halloween to all our friends. We hope this party never ends.
2: Happy Halloween, everyone.
1: Hi, everybody. Sure hope you're having a swell time.
3: Oh, boy, oh, boy, oh, boy.
0: Okay, friends, the time is here. Let's all spread some Halloween cheer. Mickey and Minnie want you to play and have some fun this Halloween day. Honor your partner. Honor your corner. All right now, fellas, grab your girl and promenade with a great big twirl. Dance like a ghost, aren't they a fright? Don't be scared this Halloween night.
2: Hoedowns are so much fun, aren't they, Mickey?
0: Turn to your partner and do-si-do and swing them around to and fro. Ghosts and goblins have no chance at the not-so-scary Halloween dance.
3: Howdy, partners!
2: Trick or treat!
1: Gee, you're looking good out there.
0: Dance up front and form a line. Yes, sir, folks, you're doing fine. Happy Halloween to all our friends. We hope this party never ends.
2: Happy Halloween, everyone. Hope it's not so scary.
1: Yee-haw!
0: Okay, friends, the time is here. Let's all spread some Halloween cheer. Mickey and Minnie want you to play and have some fun this Halloween day. Honor your partner. Honor your corner. All right now, fellas, grab your girl and promenade with a great big twirl. Dance like a ghost, aren't they a fright? Don't be scared this Halloween night.
1: Oh, boy, happy Halloween, everybody.
2: Why, howdy, everybody.
0: Now turn to your partner and do-si-do and swing them around to and fro. Ghosts and goblins have no chance at the not-so-scary Halloween dance.
2: Oh, they certainly can bounce, can't they?
1: And how? That's some fancy stepping.
0: Dance up front and form a line. Yes, sir, folks, you're doing fine. Happy Halloween to all our friends. We hope this party never ends.
2: Happy Halloween, everyone.
1: Hi, everybody. Sure hope you're having a swell time.
3: Oh, boy, oh, boy, oh, boy.
0: Okay, friends, the time is here. Let's all spread some Halloween cheer. Mickey and Minnie want you to play and have some fun this Halloween day. Honor your partner. Honor your corner.

0: and prom, a maid with a great big twirl. Dance like a ghost, aren't they a fright? Don't be scared this Halloween night.
1: Hoedowns are so much fun, aren't they, Mickey?
2: Yee-haw! Happy Halloween, everybody!
0: Turn to your partner and do-si-dole and swing them around to and fro. Ghosts and goblins have no chance at the not-so-scary Halloween dance.
2: Howdy, partners!
1: Trick or treat!
3: Gee, you're looking good out there.
0: Dance up front and form a line. Yes, sir, folks, you're doing fine. Happy Halloween to all our friends. We hope this party never ends.
1: Happy Halloween, everyone. Hope it's not so scary.
3: Yee-haw!
0: Okay, friends, the time is here. 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Mickey and Minnie want you to play and have some fun this Halloween day.

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Welcome, my friends, to the most spirited season of them all. I am your host, your ghost host. The 999 happy haunts and I are ready to materialize for a spooktacular celebration. You never know who will drop in. 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